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0: 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Do we have any further details on our Alpha flight over?
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0: 报上公安了，说我可以说了报上。Welcome 435 Alfred Co. 2, single vehicle, single cab truck, off the road into dense bushland. 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
1: Michael 435, Alpha, over.
0: No problem. I have 37 on my call. Yes.
1: I'm from 435 Alpha, message was very low received. Now have two code 9 Mike Alphas in hand of 2AS. Stay on this server.
0: I'm from 435 Alpha, I'm good. Correct.
1: Proceed, it's 1152.
2: 462 Alpha.
1: Michael, 462 Alpha, over.
2: 462 Alpha, we have zone 2 northwest mall entrance, manual call point activated, area has been checked, no signs, smoke or fire, stop to the call, over.

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1: Icon 462 Alpha, over.
0: 462 Alpha, we have taken up with management. Alarm activated due to incorrect de-isolation of Zone 2 without reinstating MCP. Alarm has been isolated. Management advised, clear code 4, over.
1: Icon 462 Alpha, taken up with management. 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Alarm isolated, management advised, code 4, 1200.

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0: 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Fire has been extinguished. I've taken particulars. Fire has been left as it stands. We are code 4.
1: 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Fire has been extinguished. Taken particulars. Fire has left as it stands. 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
0: Tacom 432 Alpha, did QAS require us to respond or proceed?
1: Tacom 432 Alpha, this is from CPS. They have not specified respond or proceed. Respond at this time. We will gain clarification, over.
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1: from Mount
0: Woods 51, over. 5 from Kiwanis, Mount Woods 5-1, proceeding to rescue a horse stuck in the dam on Old Bowling Green Road. Crew of 1 and 1 on the way, over.
1: Mount Woods 51, you're proceeding to rescue a horse that's stuck in a dam. Confirm this is on an Old Bowling Green Road, over.
0: Mount Woods 51, that's correct. Old Bowling Green Road.
1: Mount Woods 51, message received. Can you pass your crew numbers again, over?
0: Crew numbers are 1 and 1 on the way, over.
1: 5 from Mount Woods 51, crew 101 on the way, 13-14.

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0: 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FireCom 474 Lima, proceed code 30 to vehicle into a tree with unknown in traffic, intersection of Austin Drive and Walker K Drive, New Seville. Seat 1126, taxi 213, over.

0: 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Green 71126, pass 2213, over.
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0: 432 Bravo, will be proceed to number 17, Amanda Avenue, Oakhurst, to report the smoke alarms that are activated. There is no sign of smoke or fire, over.
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1: Hi, calling 462 Alpha, over.
0: 2 Alpha, casualty is in hands of QAS. We're no longer required, code 4.
1: Hi, calling 462 Alpha, casualty no longer in hands of QAS, no longer required, code 4.
0: Flight of 456 Alpha. Code 2, but vehicle is already left scene. Signs of impact to Jakarta and Peru, but has left. Over.
1: From flight of 456 Alpha, code 2, vehicle has already left scene. Signs of impact to train out of the vehicle has left. 456 Alpha, Dennis, from 1474 Lima.
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0: 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As advised earlier, vehicle has left the scene. 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
0: Falcon Kiwanis, we are at number 68 Amanda Avenue. We are code 1 investigating, over.
1: Roger 432 Bravo, code 1 at 68 Amanda Avenue, investigating 1410.

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1: 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No sign of smoke or fire. 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
1: FICOM 436, over.
0: FICOM 436, over. If you can pass any additional information, also what agency is attached, over.
1: FICOM 436 Alpha, requesting additional information. Be advised, both QAS and CTS are attached to this incident. The vehicle crashed in the garage. The person was stuck in the car. There's a brick on the house, not structurally safe. 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
0: FICOM 436 Alpha, acknowledge your last time. There's no attached status.
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1: Falcon 436 Alpha.
0: Michael 436 Alpha, update from QAS on scene. They've advised that the patient is not entrapped. They can remove themselves from the vehicle via the door. Conscious and alert female, over.
1: Michael 436 Alpha, acknowledge last. Can I have 432 Kilo proceed, over?
0: Micron 436 Alpha, you copy last. Have 432 Kilo proceed. 1445, Micron 432 Kilo, you copy last, over.
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0: 432 Kilo, copy last, proceeding, 1446.

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1: Python 436 Alpha, over.
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0: Falcon 436 Alpha, we're in a car that's hit inside of a house. 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
0: iPhone 436 Alpha, we have Bunko 9 Alpha being transported to Harvey Bay Hospital. Ergon has been released, not required.
1: iPhone 436 Alpha, 129 Alpha being transported to Harvey Bay Hospital. Ergon release, not required, 1508.
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0: iPhone 436 Alpha, has GPS been attached over? iPhone
1: 436 Alpha, that's affirmative, GPS attached, over.
0: Icon 436 Alpha, acknowledge last. Are they responding up?
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0: Icon 436 Alpha, copy last. We also have two firefighters carrying out traffic control, over.
1: Icon 436 Alpha, you received last. Also have two firefighters carrying out traffic control, 1508.

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0: Viacom 412 Alpha, be advised from CPS on scene. There's a negative entrapment and no injuries, over.
1: On a 412 Alpha, acknowledge last, and you have 412 Lima downgrade, code 30.
0: Viacom 412 Alpha, acknowledge last. Requesting 412 Lima is downgrade, code 30, 1538. Viacom 412 Lima, over.
2: 412 Lima, acknowledge last. Downgrade 30, over.
0: 412 Lima, downgrading 30, 1538.

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1: Woodgate 51, will you be returning back to this fire, over?
0: 1, no, we won't be returning to the fire. Department of Resources have, are still controlling that, and we'll look after it, over.
1: Woodgate 51, your code 4, negative one returning, Department of Resources still controlling the permit, we'll look after it, 1540.
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3: 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We have one southbound lane of Tallon Bridge closed. Can you put a stop on 412 Lima? Over.
1: Hi, Com 412 Alpha Code 2, single vehicle RTC QPS in attendance. Runway is the southbound. Tallon Bridge is closed. Stop on 412 Lima, 1542. Icon 412 Lima, over.
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1: 412 Lima received stop, code 40, 1542.
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0: 432 Alpha responding, vehicle 5, clear the coast road.
1: Roger 432 Alpha, you're responding. 432 Alpha, be advised, Murrurra Fuller Road. It's just down near the Puna Road, turn off over.
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2: Viacom 451 Alpha, over. 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

Comm 42 Bravo, over. 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
0: 42 Alpha Pelican Waters Resort, alarm activated, zone 6, level 1 mezzanine, smoke, unable to locate, due to renovations, areas closed off, no smoke or fire, management in attendance, we're isolated, and we're code 4 over.
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1: Hi, Tom, 474 Alpha, over.
0: I did see smoke alarm that's been activating for approximately 1 hour. Investigated the premises, no sign of smoke or fire. 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
0: Foxtrot 432 Alpha, fire has been extinguished. There's no longer persons in BA. 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
1: 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Unit 4, number 34, the Gilbo Street at Miramar.
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0: on the front of the CC double. We're carry two, I want to recognize the local.
1: Michael, if you could get the Alpha code to allow an excited in the hospital, 1890.
0: Michael, if you could get over. We have a lot of activated. Between Pavilion City and East. Route 5. Section 94, zone 43, designated over.
1: Michael 456 Alpha, confirm that with you have an alarm activated between Galilee L, Pavilion D and E, Route 5, Section 94, zone 43, and you're investigating over.
0: That's correct, Michael.
1: Repeat, 1820.
2: Michael 457 Alpha.
1: Michael 457 Alpha, over.
2: Michael 457 Alpha, responding with a crew 4.
1: 457 Alpha, responding with a crew of 4. Be advised, 457 Alpha is operating on one direct, over.
2: Michael 457 Alpha, acknowledge one direct.
1: Receive, 1921.

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1: 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Your transmission was unreadable, Eva.
0: Welcome. Well, can you read me out?
1: Yes. 412 Alpha reading you really correctly, Eva.

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1: Viacom Glenwood 51, over.
0: Viacom Kiwanis, Glenwood 51 and Glenwood 71 are mobile in the local area for training. Crews of 3 and 2, respectively. Over.
1: Roger, Glenwood 51 and 71, mobile local area training. Crew of 3 and 2, 1832.

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1: Hi, Golf 456 Alpha.
0: Sir, the 43 has been isolated. Mention has been notified. They will notify alarm technician. We are good for other.
1: 456 Alpha, Zone 43 has been isolated. Management notifies, they will notify alarm technicians. Code 4 1833.

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0: Foxconn 432 Alpha, no one present in Unit 4. We have been able to gain access to the yard of Unit 4 and have found a cot that is boiling over on the stove. We are making entry into Unit 4, over.
1: Alpha, no one is present in Unit 4. You've managed to gain access to the backyard to Unit 4 and found a pot burning on the stove. You're making entry 1836.

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0: Fireball, this is Black Mountain 41, we are local in Croy with a crew of two, over.
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0: Foghorn 432 Alpha, we have made entry into Unit 4. We have removed the burning pot off the stove. We are ventilating Unit 4 with CCTV.
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0: 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Primary and secondary search of Unit 4 has been complete. No persons are currently at this residence. 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
1: 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No person currently at this residence.

0: 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We are in action, ventilating unit 4. We have an ETA on QBS, over.
1: Alpha, you're in action. Ventilating unit 4. Request ETA on Flinders, please. We have requested they are showing on route, over.
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0: Lincoln Police is stating they have no crews available at this time. Over.
1: 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We still require QPS to attend. Over.
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0: Hi, Hotel Alpha. Kiwana, 412 Alpha, we found a small rubbish fire in the backyard of the vicinity. We're extinguishing right now, over. 412
1: Alpha, you found a small rubbish fire in the backyard of the vicinity. Extinguishing now, 1944.

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1: Hi, I'm 412 Alpha, Val.
0: Kiwana, 412. We have an illegal cock yard there. Fire's now been extinguished. Owner of the property understands local council bomb. Over.
1: What's up, Alpha? 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Received. 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Owner probably understands local council fire laws. Can you repeat all this?
0: 412 Alpha.
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1: 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Michael, 412 Bravo, over.
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0: Falcão 4, code 1. We've identified alarm coming from 17 Old Street Croy. We'll investigate further.
1: 454 Alpha Code 1 identifies alarm coming from 17 Miles Street Croy. Investigating further, 2318.

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1: we're in the vicinity. Have you got any further details on this call?
0: ICOM 451 Alpha, you're at Infinity, requesting any further details on this call. 451 Alpha, caller specify and spell with a fire at the traffic light, approximately 1x1, nil threat, plastic rubbish, beside. Over.
1: ICOM 451 Alpha, we're making a U-turn going back to the intersection. Do you want to go further up in Everest at this stage?
0: Michael 451 Alpha, acknowledge you're making a U-turn going back to the intersection to investigate. Nothing in evidence at this stage. 20

0: Foxtrot 4 and 454 Alpha.
1: Micron 454 Alpha, over.
0: Micron, we have no person living at this address. We believe this house is being ready for removal. We've gained access and find some more.
1: Micron 454 Alpha, have no persons living at this address. You believe the house is being ready for removal. You've gained access to silence alarm 2322.
0: Micron 451 Alpha.
1: Micron 451 Alpha, over.
0: Micron 451 Alpha, we traversed the area. No signs of any incident. Code 4.
1: 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Code 4, 2322.

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1: Michael Alpha being deactivated. Okay.
0: 454 Alpha, all smoke alarms have been deactivated. Code 4, 2327.

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1: Michael, 436 Alpha, Rima.
0: Michael, we had a private smoke alarm activated with no sign of smoke or fire. 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

0: 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They're suffering mild exposure. 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You're making scene safe. 37 Alpha, this year information, you also have 474 Lima. 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
2: Falcon 451 Alpha, we have a single vehicle on site. One vehicle has split the scene. GPS in attendance. We have three code 9 Alpha minor injuries being assessed by QIS. We're taking particulars and responding to the cause. Falcon
0: 451 Alpha, single vehicle on site. One vehicle has split the scene. QPS in attendance. We have three code 9 Alpha minor injuries being assessed by QIS.
2: Taking
0: particulars and
2: responders
0: required,
2: 0655.
0: Welcome,
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0: I did 451 Alpha, stop the call, 0655.

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0: 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Things being lifted into QAS, going to transport two Code 9 Alphas to Kempe Hospital for assessment. Code 4.
1: 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QAS transporting two Code 9 Alphas to Kempe Hospital for assessment. 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
0: Alright, come 412 Alpha, over.
2: Tijuana, 412 Alpha, situation is we've taken up with QAS. They have advised they have a strong smell of smoke located in the engine bay. Crew's mission is to locate a source of smell of smoke currently executed. Two firefighters with thermal imaging camera. I'm going to stop on 411 Alpha and have 412 Bravo downgrade to code 30. That's a stop on QPS for instance 2, over.
0: Hi, Tom, 412 Alpha, you've taken over QAS, device from smell of smoke in the engine bay. You've located, correction, mission is to locate the smell of smoke. Yes. Two firefighters with pick. Stop on 411 Alpha, 412 Bravo, code 30, stop on QPS. 0727, fire call 411 Alpha, over.
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0: Roger 482 Alpha, message for Caesar at 03. Michael 47 Alpha, over. Python 487 Alpha over. Python 487 Alpha over. 487 Alpha, nothing heard, 0804.

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1: 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Responding 0 at 0 7. 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
0: I'm 413 Alpha.
1: Alpha,
0: over. 413 Alpha responding with crew 1 and 1, meeting 1 on scene.
1: 413 Alpha, you're responding with a crew 1 and 1 and meeting 1 on scene. 413 Alpha, just for your information, you also have 412 Alpha responding.
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